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2: Hey guys, how you doing?
1: Our co-host, Amy Gilbert, out of our Kelowna and Southern Interior group. And from over the mountains, the Rocky, Sheldon Button. Yeah, here we are, episode 4, which means we are pretty close to seeing Glenn and the band kicking off into this tour. It's fast approaching.
3: 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Tell us more about it and where you're performing.
2: Thanks for asking. It's a super exciting tour we got coming up. We get to start here on the island. We're going to start up in Courtney at Ace Brewing. You can come check out our acoustic show there. If you missed that one, you could catch us in Duncan the next day on the 3rd. At the Red Arrow, we're going to have the full band set. So go to theneedfulmusic.com if you want to sign up and get free tickets for that. I would love to invite you to our Trooper show. It's sold out. I think that's awesome, and I'm really excited to play for them in Nanaimo on the 4th. And then we're going to go out, we're going to start going out east, Kelowna, Penticton, kind of hit Nelson. We're going to go to Alberta and hit some, we're going to hit Lethbridge and Olds, hang out in Calgary a little bit. It's going to be really fun.
3: Do you have any stories from the road or spending time in these communities?
2: Oh yeah, I've gone through BC and into Alberta quite a lot in my youth. I've skied throughout the mountains, particularly in Sun Peaks is a really great spot. I've climbed in, I believe it's called Strathcona, those climbing hills.
3: Now, as the tour unfolds, can we pick your brain on a song that you have featured on your website? Can you tell us the story behind Unfolding?
2: Oh, I love that song. So Unfolding is a song that is a collaborative song with me, an old friend of mine, named Josh, and we started working together recently, and it's great energy. We ended up writing some really great tunes recently, and that's one of them, and I think honestly that's a really feel-good banger.

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12: Partly cloudy tonight, 30% chance of a shower, down to 2, a risk of frost, mainly sunny Monday, reaching 13, sunny and 16 on Tuesday.
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15: So Glenn, you and your team have been working hard behind the scenes putting this tour together. 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
15: We're about 3 weeks into the Made and Played in Canada platform for new and emerging artists and their music. 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
16: Oh, for sure the potential of it. You know, this is a great way for artists all over the country to connect with each other, to be heard, and not to mention have the chance to get played on the radio. Because it's brought to us by Vista Radio, of course, so they're going to be listening to it. You never know what's going to happen if you just put your stuff up there.
15: And I know, Glenn, this is all new for you as well, but what's your strategy for drawing people out in cities where you might not actually have a big following yet? Any tips for artists trying to grow those new market crowds?
16: Yeah, well, you know, every town is different. So every town is going to bring us a different set of people, a different wave of energy, so to speak. And so I'm just excited to see what each town brings us in terms of the audience, because every audience is going to bring a different vibe with them. So it's our job as the band to read that vibe and really, you know, give them some really good energy back.
15: Now, every artist has at least one memorable road moment, good or bad, right? What's something from your early touring experience that new artists could learn from?
16: Yeah, so it comes to mind instantly. We were on a big tour with our band. It wasn't my band, but I was kind of in it. It was called The Party on High Street. It was the band that we were going on tour with. They were the main act, and we were all the supporting acts, kind of like we're going now. And so they were playing their big show, and I can't remember the festival exactly, but it was a great show. Lots of people. It was a nighttime set. Hey, everyone was having a good time. The Party on High Street, fun, funky jam band. Me and my guys, we were the percussion section. And now, I have a kind of cool hair. Those guys put on wigs, and we had cool kitten t-shirts or whatever, and we were the Afrobeat. We were just doing the thing. It was more about the show, really. And then at some point, me and one of my guys, we started acting like, just straight up acting like monkeys running around the stage. And you're like, whoa. And then I remember jumping down to the thing and like going up to people and like submitting to them. You know, you do the hand thing like in the movie, you know, tap my hand, please tap it. Please, I can't move until you tap it. Going crazy like that for a band that was just ripping it. And I didn't have to play the instruments in this time because I was in the auxiliary percussion. So I could just go. And this is one thing I really love doing. I'm an entertainer. I'm a performer. Let's go. That was one of the funnest times I've ever had.
14: 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In addition to your socials, the streaming services on your site, you have a song called The Truth. Can you tell us a story behind that tune?
16: Yeah, I love that song. So about 2 summers ago, I was in my apartment. I was playing some piano. I was working on the song Why. I decided it was time to finally finish that one. And I was plugging away for a couple of days on it, writing it. And then all of a sudden, I quite accidentally found this little riff that you hear at the start of the song. And then I had to say, whoa, hold on a second. And then I started working on The Truth. And from that little riff, I came up with this whole thing. And then it took me a little while. I had to find it. But about 6 or 7 days later, I called up Henry and I said, I'm coming to the studio. And we brought both of those songs in and cooked them up. And they came out great. Fantastic, in my opinion.

0: Before we leave, Glenn, can you tell us again what fans can expect when you come to town?
1: 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All that I think that each person can expect is that we're going to come and bring the best that we can to have a good time with you guys. And we're going to do our best to read your energy, because you're going to bring us the energy that we need to rock your town. That's how this actually works.
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1: 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It's only going to keep growing from there. You can listen to the songs. It's only growing. It's going to be a lot of fun. And, you know, we're really looking forward to seeing you guys.
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4: Moose Weather for Halliburton.
5: Partly cloudy tonight, 30% chance of a shower, down to 2, a risk of frost. Mainly sunny Monday, reaching 13, sunny and 16 on Tuesday.
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9: Partly cloudy tonight, 30% chance of a shower, down to 2, a risk of frost, mainly sunny Monday, reaching 13, sunny and 16 on Tuesday.

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1: Moose weather for Halliburton.
2: Partly cloudy tonight, 30% chance of a shower, down to 2, a risk of frost, mainly sunny Monday, reaching 13, sunny and 16 on Tuesday.
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0: Moose weather for Halliburton.
4: Partly cloudy tonight, 30% chance of a shower, down to 2, a risk of frost, mainly sunny Monday reaching 13, sunny and 16 on Tuesday.

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1: Moose weather for Halliburton.
2: Partly cloudy tonight, 30% chance of a shower, down to 2, a risk of frost, mainly sunny Monday, reaching 13, sunny and 16 on Tuesday.
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7: Partly cloudy tonight, 30% chance of a shower, down to 2, a risk of frost, mainly sunny Monday, reaching 13, sunny and 16 on Tuesday.

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6: Moose weather for Halliburton.
7: Partly cloudy tonight, 30% chance of a shower, down to 2, a risk of frost. Mainly sunny Monday, reaching 13, sunny and 16 on Tuesday.
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5: Moose weather for Halliburton.
6: Sunshine today, a high of 13. Tuesday, a mix of sun and cloud getting up to 18. Sun and cloud again on Wednesday with a high of 20.
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2: Moose weather for Halliburton.
3: Sunshine today, a high of 13. Tuesday, a mix of sun and cloud, getting up to 18. Sun and cloud again on Wednesday with a high of 20.

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2: Moose weather for Halliburton.
3: Sunshine today, a high of 13. Tuesday, a mix of sun and cloud, getting up to 18. Sun and cloud again on Wednesday with a high of 20.
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0: Moose weather for Halliburton.
3: Sunshine today, a high of 13. Tuesday, a mix of sun and cloud, getting up to 18. Sun and cloud again on Wednesday with a high of 20.
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1: Moose weather for Halliburton.
2: Sunshine today, a high of 13. Tuesday, a mix of sun and cloud getting up to 18. Sun and cloud again on Wednesday with a high of 20.
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2: Moose weather for Halliburton.
3: Sunshine today, a high of 13. Tuesday, a mix of sun and cloud, getting up to 18. Sun and cloud again on Wednesday with a high of 20.
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0: Moose weather for Halliburton.
3: Sunshine today, a high of 13. Tuesday, a mix of sun and cloud getting up to 18. Sun and cloud again on Wednesday with a high of 20.

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2: Moose weather for Halliburton.
3: Sunshine today, a high of 13. Tuesday, a mix of sun and cloud getting up to 18. Sun and cloud again on Wednesday with a high of 20.
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3: Not a single moose was used in the making of this commercial.
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5: Sunshine today, a high of 13. Tuesday, a mix of sun and cloud getting up to 18. Sun and cloud again on Wednesday with a high of 20.
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4: Sunshine today, a high of 13. Tuesday, a mix of sun and cloud getting up to 18. Sun and cloud again on Wednesday with a high of 20.

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4: Moose weather for Halliburton.
5: Sunshine today, a high of 13. Tuesday, a mix of sun and cloud getting up to 18. Sun and cloud again on Wednesday with a high of 20.

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1: Good morning, I'm Rick Lowes. Disaster recovery assistance is now available for Minden Hills residents who were impacted by the flooding earlier this year. According to officials, the Disaster Recovery Assistance for Ontario program has been activated by the province. Eligible private property owners may apply for assistance if they reside within the activation area, sustained damage as a result of flooding from lakes, rivers, and creeks, and don't have insurance coverage for the damage. Officials say the DRAO program's purpose is to return essential property to a basic level, make homes safe and habitable, and allow people to resume their livelihoods. For more information, including how to apply, visit Ontario.ca. After opening of the fall session of Parliament today, Prime Minister Mark Carney will then travel to New York City to take part in the 81st session of the United Nations General Assembly. Officials say while there, he'll meet with international leaders and investors working to deepen Canada's economic and security partnerships, broaden the country's network of partners, and advance peace and security. Yesterday, Carney met with French President Emmanuel Macron just off the coast of Canada in Saint-Pierre-et-Miquelon, France. Among other things, they discussed opportunities associated with an alliance for the future between Canada and the European Union, directed their space agencies, defense ministries, and industries to develop and share common space infrastructure, and welcome a new partnership launched by chambers of commerce in both countries. Canada's doctors are calling on parliamentarians to prioritize health care solutions as they return to Ottawa for the fall session. The Canadian Medical Association says every day that legislation sits unpassed in Parliament is another day Canadians are exposed to unnecessary harm. They say children's mental health, privacy, and personal safety online are under attack, along with the Safe Social Media Act. They want to see the Connected Care for Canadians Act cross the finish line. The latter would allow health information to be securely accessed by patients and shared between providers. And work on a new government-funded high-speed broadband internet program is taking place in Highlands East. According to officials, Cyan Canada, under contract on behalf of Bell Canada, is undertaking an initiative to bring high-speed internet services to rural areas using fiber optic cable. Officials say as part of the planning and design process, residents may notice Cyan and Bell vehicles and personnel in the area. Officials will be surveying public roadways and utility corridors and door-knocking on properties where existing Bell infrastructure is located for validation and upgrades. More details are available at MyHalliburtonNow.com.
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1: Moose FM Sports. The Toronto Blue Jays beat the Texas Rangers 7-2 yesterday to avoid a series sweep and keep their playoff hopes alive. Toronto's three games behind the Chicago White Sox for the third and final wildcard spot in the American League. In the NFL late game yesterday, the Kansas City Chiefs edged the Indianapolis Colts 33-30 in overtime. And in the WNBA yesterday, the Toronto Temple lost their final home game of their inaugural season, dropping a 106-69 decision to the New York Liberty.
0: Moose weather for Halliburton.
1: Checking the forecast from Environment Canada, we'll see a mix of sun and cloud in Halliburton County today as the high gets up to 14 and the UV is high at 6. Tonight, partly cloudy but becoming clear through the overnight as the low drops to +3 and there is a risk of frost tonight as well. Tomorrow, we're looking at sunny skies and a high of 15. Wednesday looks sunny with a high of 17. Thursday, more sunshine and a high of 19. And Friday, a mix of sun and cloud with a high of 19.
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That's Macklemore and Lewis and Can't Hold Us and Halliburton's Biggest Variety, 93.5 The Moose. Well, we are in for a very pleasant fall day. A mix of sun and cloud, a little chilly, though high only getting up to 14 today as the UV is high at 6. And a pretty good looking week with lots of sunshine and temperatures climbing as we head to the weekend. Let's see, hope you had a good weekend. Spectacular weather. It was a beautiful weekend, and I hope you had a lot of fun. What's going on in the world of sports? Wasn't a great weekend for the Blue Jays, and an awful lot of football to talk about with Alex Freiburg. Coming up in about a half an hour's time right now, though, here's the Paolas and Never Said I Loved You on 93.5 The Moose. Good morning.

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5: Checking the forecast from Environment Canada. We'll see a mix of sun and cloud in Halliburton County today as the high gets up to 14 and the UV is high at 6. Tonight, partly cloudy but becoming clear through the overnight as the low drops to +3 and there is a risk of frost tonight as well. Tomorrow we're looking at sunny skies and a high of 15. Wednesday looks sunny with a high of 17. Thursday more sunshine and a high of 19. And Friday, a mix of sun and cloud with a high of 19.
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1: Good morning, I'm Rick Lowe. After opening of the fall session of Parliament today, Prime Minister Mark Carney will then travel to New York City to take part in the 81st session of the United Nations General Assembly. Officials say while there, he'll meet with international leaders and investors working to deepen Canada's economic and security partnerships, broaden the country's network of partners, and advance peace and security. Yesterday, Carney met with French President Emmanuel Macron just off the coast of Canada in Saint-Pierre-et-Miquelon, France. Among other things, they discussed opportunities associated with an alliance for the future between Canada and the European Union, directed their space agencies, defense ministries, and industries to develop and share common space infrastructure, and welcome a new partnership launched by chambers of commerce in both countries. Canada's doctors are calling on parliamentarians to prioritize healthcare solutions as they return to Ottawa for the fall session. The Canadian Medical Association says every day that legislation sits unpassed in Parliament is another day Canadians are exposed to unnecessary harm. They say children's mental health, privacy, and personal safety online are under attack, along with the Safe Social Media Act. They want to see the Connected Care for Canadians Act cross the finish line. The latter would allow health information to be securely accessed by patients and shared between providers. Disaster recovery assistance is now available for Minden Hills residents who were impacted by the flooding earlier this year. According to officials, the Disaster Recovery Assistance for Ontario program has been activated by the province. Eligible private property owners may apply for assistance if they reside within the activation area, sustained damage as a result of flooding from lakes, rivers, and creeks, and don't have insurance coverage for the damage. Officials say the DRAO program's purpose is to return essential property to a basic level, make homes safe and habitable, and allow people to resume their livelihoods. For more information, including how to apply, visit Ontario.ca. And work on a new government-funded high-speed broadband internet program is taking place in Highlands East. According to officials, Cyan Canada, under contract on behalf of Bell Canada, is undertaking an initiative to bring high-speed internet services to rural areas using fiber optic cable. Officials say as part of the planning and design process, residents may notice Cyan and Bell vehicles and personnel in the area. Officials will be surveying public roadways and utility corridors and door-knocking on properties where existing Bell infrastructure is located for validation and upgrades. More details are available at MyHalliburtonNow.com.
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1: Moose FM Sports. The Toronto Blue Jays beat the Texas Rangers 7-2 yesterday to avoid a series sweep and keep their playoff hopes alive. Toronto's three games behind the Chicago White Sox for the third and final wildcard spot in the American League. In the NFL late game yesterday, the Kansas City Chiefs edged the Indianapolis Colts 33-30 in overtime. And in the WNBA yesterday, the Toronto Temple lost their final home game of their inaugural season, dropping a 106-69 decision to the New York Liberty.
0: Moose weather for Halliburton.
1: Checking the forecast from Environment Canada, we'll see a mix of sun and cloud in Halliburton County today as the high gets up to 14 and the UV is high at 6. Tonight, partly cloudy but becoming clear through the overnight as the low drops to +3 and there is a risk of frost tonight as well. Tomorrow, we're looking at sunny skies and a high of 15. Wednesday looks sunny with a high of 17. Thursday, more sunshine and a high of 19. And Friday, a mix of sun and cloud with a high of 19.
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0: That's Brian Adams and One Night Love Affair. Halliburton's biggest variety, 93.5 The Moose. We are looking at a mix of sun and cloud in the Highlands today as the high gets up to 14. All right, time to talk sports with Alex Freiburg. And Alex, lots to talk about. So let's start quickly with the Blue Jays. Pretty close to a disastrous weekend in Texas. They ended up avoiding the sweep. Playoff hopes still alive. Three games back this morning, but it's not looking good. You know, Dylan Cease now going to get an MRI, but boy, the soldiers keep falling.
1: Yeah, it's tough. I think we went from, you know, they should be fine to, I don't think it's time to write them off yet, but I think we're at a point now where it's like crazier things have happened, right?
2: Yeah.
1: You almost got to win out, basically.
2: Yeah.
1: We'll see what happens.
0: We'll see what happens, but it is not looking good. Things are looking good for you. Your New Orleans Saints, they almost pulled off the upset in week one, and then they beat the Baltimore Ravens yesterday. Boy, oh boy, did you see that one coming?
1: No, I mean, to beat the Ravens in Baltimore is tough. And I mean, yeah, I know they didn't have their top receiver in Zay Flowers, but yeah, that defense was there. And Tyler Shug, I mean, he looks like a stud out there. I mean, in the Detroit for over 400 yards, and I mean, yeah, they're firing all cylinders, so I'm a pretty happy guy.
0: I guess you are. It's a pretty good late game, too. The Chiefs end up hanging on for a 33-30 win. That was closer than I thought it was going to be.
1: That was a really close game. Yeah, the Colts are a good team. I really wasn't buying into that 5-point favorite from the Chiefs. I knew it was going to be a tight one, but yeah, the Colts almost won, and yeah. Yeah. I mean, I really think they should have gone for that 4th and 8.
0: Yeah.
1: Either take the loss or see, because, you know, we all know what happens when you give Mahomes the ball to end the game. And that's, close game, but very, very entertaining.
0: Absolutely.
1: A lot of entertaining games yesterday. The Bears and Vikings, looking forward to, and I think mostly because of weather, that one didn't deliver. The weather was terrible, but more importantly, Caleb Williams, he exited the game. He got carted off the field. A couple injuries. Jaden Daniels from the Commanders as well.
0: Yeah.
1: You don't like to see the star QBs go down in the NFL, right? It's not good for the league. But, yeah, the Vikings also proved to be a good team. Another one that those Carolina Panthers. I know they lost to the Bears in a big shootout in week one, but they throttled the Falcons yesterday. Pretty interesting. The Houston Texans, boy, they got stomped by the Bengals. This is a team that a lot of experts have going right to the Super Bowl. They're off to a pretty rocky start.
0: Yeah.
1: 49ers look pretty good. They hammered the Dolphins. Brock Purdy, I don't know. He's been flirting with the idea of being an elite quarterback, and I don't think he really gets the credit, but that team stays healthy. They're a really good football team there.
0: Yeah, I don't think the Steelers are a very good football team.
1: No.
0: Patriots beat up on them yesterday, which, I mean, it's good news if you're a Bills fan. All of the teams below you keep beating up on one another, and it makes the Bills' shot at winning the division easier for sure.
1: Yeah, it's pretty dismal effort from the Steelers. The Packers and Jets was pretty entertaining, although Love didn't really do much. An overtime game, and the Packers won. Another one that I thought was hilarious was the Browns beating the Buccaneers.

0: I'm feeling it. Let's give me the Giants tonight. Give me the Giants in a big upset.
1: Wow.
0: I was saying last week, I think that they're a really entertaining football team. I don't think anyone's got a real read on them yet. And they're a touchdown underdogs, but I'm going to take the Giants to win tonight.
1: Wow. Okay, I'm going to stick with the Rams on that one. And I'm going to hope that Trey Yesavage, coming out of the infirmary, is resurrected and leads the Blue Jays to a win over the Orioles in Baltimore tonight as well. We'll keep our fingers crossed. Alex, thanks. You have a great day.
0: Thanks, you too.
1: Now, his Lifehouse, Hanging by a Moment, 93.5 The Moose.

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2: Moose weather for Halliburton.
3: Checking the forecast from Environment Canada. We'll see a mix of sun and cloud in Halliburton County today as the high gets up to 14 and the UV is high at 6. Tonight, partly cloudy but becoming clear through the overnight as the low drops to +3 and there is a risk of frost tonight as well. Tomorrow we're looking at sunny skies and a high of 15. Wednesday looks sunny with a high of 17. Thursday more sunshine and a high of 19. And Friday, a mix of sun and cloud with a high of 19.
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1: Good morning, I'm Rick Lowe. Disaster recovery assistance is now available for Minden Hills residents who were impacted by the flooding earlier this year. According to officials, the Disaster Recovery Assistance for Ontario program has been activated by the province. Eligible private property owners may apply for assistance if they reside within the activation area, sustained damage as a result of flooding from lakes, rivers, and creeks, and don't have insurance coverage for the damage. Officials say the DRAO program's purpose is to return essential property to a basic level, make homes safe and habitable, and allow people to resume their livelihoods. For more information, including how to apply, visit Ontario.ca. After opening of the fall session of Parliament today, Prime Minister Mark Carney will then travel to New York City to take part in the 81st session of the United Nations General Assembly. Officials say while there, he'll meet with international leaders and investors working to deepen Canada's economic and security partnerships, broaden the country's network of partners, and advance peace and security. Yesterday, Carney met with French President Emmanuel Macron just off the coast of Canada in Saint-Pierre-et-Miquelon, France. Among other things, they discussed opportunities associated with an alliance for the future between Canada and the European Union, directed their space agencies, defense ministries, and industries to develop and share common space infrastructure, and welcome a new partnership launched by chambers of commerce in both countries. Canada's doctors are calling on parliamentarians to prioritize health care solutions as they return to Ottawa for the fall session. The Canadian Medical Association says every day that legislation sits unpassed in Parliament is another day Canadians are exposed to unnecessary harm. They say children's mental health, privacy, and personal safety online are under attack, along with the Safe Social Media Act. They want to see the Connected Care for Canadians Act cross the finish line. The latter would allow health information to be securely accessed by patients and shared between providers. And work on a new government-funded high-speed broadband internet program is taking place in Highlands East. According to officials, Cyan Canada, under contract on behalf of Bell Canada, is undertaking an initiative to bring high-speed internet services to rural areas using fiber optic cable. Officials say as part of the planning and design process, residents may notice Cyan and Bell vehicles and personnel in the area. Officials will be surveying public roadways and utility corridors and door-knocking on properties where existing Bell infrastructure is located for validation and upgrades. More details are available at MyHalliburtonNow.com.
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1: Moose FM Sports. The Toronto Blue Jays beat the Texas Rangers 7-2 yesterday to avoid a series sweep and keep their playoff hopes alive. Toronto's three games behind the Chicago White Sox for the third and final wildcard spot in the American League. In the NFL late game yesterday, the Kansas City Chiefs edged the Indianapolis Colts 33-30 in overtime. And in the WNBA yesterday, the Toronto Temple lost their final home game of their inaugural season, dropping a 106-69 decision to the New York Liberty.
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1: Checking the forecast from Environment Canada, we'll see a mix of sun and cloud in Halliburton County today as the high gets up to 14 and the UV is high at 6. Tonight, partly cloudy but becoming clear through the overnight as the low drops to +3 and there is a risk of frost tonight as well. Tomorrow, we're looking at sunny skies and a high of 15. Wednesday looks sunny with a high of 17. Thursday, more sunshine and a high of 19. And Friday, a mix of sun and cloud with a high of 19.
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0: The Moose promises the biggest variety. Variety of epic proportions. The Moose. Your biggest variety is on The Moose.

0: That's you too. 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
1: Halliburton's biggest variety, 93.5. It was 14 minutes after 7 o'clock on this Monday morning, chilly Monday morning in the Highlands. We are looking at a mix of sun and cloud today, so some clearing in the mix of sun and clouds. The high gets up to 14 and the UV is high at 6. It's only 8 outside my window right now, so grab a sweater as you're heading out the door. Why don't we give some stuff away?
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1: All right, what do we have today? Well, how about starting your week off right with a gift certificate at the Mill Pond Restaurant? Yeah, delicious food right there in downtown Carnarvon on Highway 35. I've also got a bottle of delicious and good for you nectar kombucha, bottled and brewed. 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I've also got a jug of washer fluid from CarQuest of Minden. Always use some of that. We'll give all those prizes to the very first person who can call me up and answer this morning's question correctly. And I think it's an easy one this morning. I do. Parents spend almost 7,000 minutes a year doing this. What is it? Parents spend almost 7,000 minutes a year doing this. What are they doing? 705-457-4855, 1-877-883-7625. Take a guess. Give me a call. Win yourself some prizes. Here's Miles Smith. Nice to meet you on 93.5 The Moose.

0: That's Miles Smith. Nice to meet you. On Halliburton's Biggest Variety, 93.5. The news, 19 minutes after 7 o'clock. We're playing Impossible Trivia. Here's the question. Parents spend almost 7,000 minutes a year doing this. What is it they're doing? Let's go to the phones. Good morning, the Moose. Who's this?
1: Hey, Rick. It's Todd.
0: Hey, Todd. How are you this morning?
1: Great. How about yourself?
0: Well, I'm good, sir. What do you think?
1: I think it's making lunches for the kids.
0: Yeah, it might even be more than that. But no, Todd, that's not it. It's a good guess, but not the one I need.
1: All right. Thanks, Rick.
0: Thanks, Todd. Bye. Good morning, the Moose. Who's this?
2: It's Deanna, Rick. How are you?
0: Well, I'm good, Deanna. Nice to hear from you. How are you?
2: I'm well, thank you.
0: Good, that's good. What do you think? What's the answer?
2: Yelling.
0: Yelling. Yeah, can you imagine them studying that thing? Well, let's say that was 12 seconds. Not bad, and you're probably right, but it's not the one I need, Deanna.
2: Thank you, Rick.
0: Thank you. Bye-bye.
2: Bye.
0: Good morning, the Moose. Who's this?
3: It is Todd, Rick.
0: All right, Todd, give me your best shot this time.
3: Well, that was my best shot.
0: Okay. Sorry, man.
3: Let's go with waking their kids up.
0: Waking their kids up. Wake up, wake up. 7,000 minutes? Yeah, possibly. If you put it out over a year. Again, a good guess. Still not it, though. Keep trying, Todd.
3: Thanks.
0: Bye. All right. Bye. Couple of good guesses to get us going. Still looking for the right answer to this question. Parents spend almost 7,000 minutes a year doing this. What is it? Maybe Halliburton parents even a little bit more. 705-457-4855. Take a guess. Win some prizes. Let's see. Here's the romantics and what I like about you on the Moose.

0: and What I Like About You. Hey! And Halliburton's Biggest Variety, 93.5 Moose, 23 minutes after 7 o'clock. We're playing Impossible Trivia, looking for the right answer to this question. Parents spend almost 7,000 minutes a year doing this. What the heck are they doing? Let's go to the phones and see if we can come up with the right answer. Good morning, the Moose. Who's this?
1: This is Amanda.
0: Amanda, give me the right answer, would you?
1: Is it driving your kids places?
0: Do you have kids, Amanda?
1: I love kids.
0: Yeah, and do you spend a lot of your time in a vehicle driving them around?
1: A fair bit, yeah.
0: Yeah, I was going to say, especially Halliburton County parents, because we don't have public transit, so kids want to go somewhere, that's what you're doing. You're driving them around, so I think it's higher than 7,000 minutes in Halliburton, but good for you, Amanda. That's absolutely correct. And because you knew that, you've got yourself a gift certificate at the Mill Pond Restaurant in beautiful downtown Carnarvon, a jug of washer fluid from CarQuest of Minden, and a bottle of delicious and good-for-you nectar kombucha. Hang on the line, Amanda, and I'll get your information.
1: Thank you.
0: All right, so well done, Amanda, and thanks to everybody else. Got your full forecast right after this on the Moose.
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0: Checking the forecast from Environment Canada. We'll see a mix of sun and cloud in Halliburton County today as the high gets up to 14 and the UV is high at 6. Tonight, partly cloudy but becoming clear through the overnight as the low drops to +3 and there is a risk of frost tonight as well. Tomorrow we're looking at sunny skies and a high of 15. Wednesday looks sunny with a high of 17. Thursday more sunshine and a high of 19. And Friday, a mix of sun and cloud with a high of 19.
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1: Good morning, I'm Rick Lowe. After opening of the fall session of Parliament today, Prime Minister Mark Carney will then travel to New York City to take part in the 81st session of the United Nations General Assembly. Officials say while there, he'll meet with international leaders and investors working to deepen Canada's economic and security partnerships, broaden the country's network of partners, and advance peace and security. Yesterday, Carney met with French President Emmanuel Macron just off the coast of Canada in Saint-Pierre-et-Miquelon, France. Among other things, they discussed opportunities associated with an alliance for the future between Canada and the European Union, directed their space agencies, defense ministries, and industries to develop and share common space infrastructure, and welcome a new partnership launched by chambers of commerce in both countries. Canada's doctors are calling on parliamentarians to prioritize health care solutions as they return to Ottawa for the fall session. The Canadian Medical Association says every day that legislation sits unpassed in Parliament is another day Canadians are exposed to unnecessary harm. They say children's mental health, privacy, and personal safety online are under attack, along with the Safe Social Media Act. They want to see the Connected Care for Canadians Act cross the finish line. The latter would allow health information to be securely accessed by patients and shared between providers. Disaster recovery assistance is now available for Minden Hills residents who were impacted by the flooding earlier this year. According to officials, the Disaster Recovery Assistance for Ontario program has been activated by the province. Eligible private property owners may apply for assistance if they reside within the activation area, sustained damage as a result of flooding from lakes, rivers, and creeks, and don't have insurance coverage for the damage. Officials say the DRAO program's purpose is to return essential property to a basic level, make homes safe and habitable, and allow people to resume their livelihoods. For more information, including how to apply, visit Ontario.ca. And work on a new government-funded high-speed broadband internet program is taking place in Highlands East. According to officials, Cyient Canada, under contract on behalf of Bell Canada, is undertaking an initiative to bring high-speed internet services to rural areas using fiber optic cable. Officials say as part of the planning and design process, residents may notice Cyient and Bell vehicles and personnel in the area. Officials will be surveying public roadways and utility corridors and door-knocking on properties where existing Bell infrastructure is located for validation and upgrades. More details are available at MyHalliburtonNow.com.
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1: Moose FM Sports. The Toronto Blue Jays beat the Texas Rangers 7-2 yesterday to avoid a series sweep and keep their playoff hopes alive. Toronto's three games behind the Chicago White Sox for the third and final wildcard spot in the American League. In the NFL late game yesterday, the Kansas City Chiefs edged the Indianapolis Colts 33-30 in overtime. And in the WNBA yesterday, the Toronto Temple lost their final home game of their inaugural season, dropping a 106-69 decision to the New York Liberty.
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1: Checking the forecast from Environment Canada, we'll see a mix of sun and cloud in Halliburton County today as the high gets up to 14 and the UV is high at 6. Tonight, partly cloudy but becoming clear through the overnight as the low drops to +3 and there is a risk of frost tonight as well. Tomorrow, we're looking at sunny skies and a high of 15. Wednesday looks sunny with a high of 17. Thursday, more sunshine and a high of 19. And Friday, a mix of sun and cloud with a high of 19.
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1: That's the Beaches and the Edge of the Earth on Halliburton's Biggest Variety, 93.5. The Moose. Cool Monday morning in the Halliburton Highlands. We are looking at a mix, sun and cloud today, but the high only gets up to 14, sitting at about 8 degrees right now. So grab a sweater if you're heading out there. Good morning, Melanie.
2: Good morning, Rick. Happy Monday.
1: Happy Monday to you. Listen, I got to ask you this. When it comes to, to breakfast cereal for your kids, do they eat breakfast cereal?
2: Not often.
1: Really?
2: They do maybe once or twice a week. Yeah, they'll have like yogurt or fruit or something. I try to stay away from cereal. I swear I'm not a crunchy mom, but I try.
1: Well, that's good. That's all good for you. I mean, when I was a kid, that was it. It was it was breakfast cereal. I mean, you know, sure you'd have toast or porridge, but most of the time it was breakfast cereal. It was there was a lot of it.
2: I had Nesquik. It turned your milk chocolate. It was great.
1: Yeah, exactly. Cocoa Puffs and Cocoa Krispies and all those kind of, they were great. And Frosted, there was just a whole ton of them. And one of the they would compete, obviously, you know, like Saturday morning cartoons were filled with cereal commercials, right?
2: And
1: one of the big ways that they would try to get the edge over one or another was the gift in the cereal box.
2: Yeah, I remember when they were CD-ROM games. Like, there was some cool stuff you would get.
1: Oh, so you remember it, too, as you were when you were a kid.
2: Do. Oh, yeah. Well, you get the best toys, and there's nothing anymore, Rick. They get nothing.
1: Well, that's it. And I it makes me wonder. I mean, like, I've never heard my grandkids say, we got to get this kind of cereal. They're really indifferent when it comes to it.
2: Yeah.
1: But apparently, they're bringing them back.
2: Ooh, okay.
1: Yeah, actual toys inside the box. Now, this is interesting. Breakfast cereal sales are down, like, 13% in the last 5 years, probably because of healthier choices. Although, now, there's a lot of healthy breakfast cereals, too, right?
2: There is. And I think it, too, it was that around the time maybe Japan, like, banned Frosted Flakes and all that because of how bad they were. So maybe that's why.
1: It could have been. It could have been good. Yeah, I don't know. But they are, one of the reasons they're putting them back in is to get people to buy breakfast cereals again.
2: Interesting.
1: Yeah, Kellogg's has started it. I guess they did it this summer with the Toy Story 5 spoon figures.
2: Oh, okay.
1: And I guess General Mills is giving away themed toys, Honey Nut Cheerios, Trix Rabbits, you know, puppet versions of those kind of things.
2: Yeah.
1: Count Chocula. Oh, I forgot about Count Chocula. I used to love Count Chocula. Frankenberry, Boo Berry, all coming in October with toys in them.
2: Okay.
1: So there you go. There's going to be a big marketing surge trying to get those sugary delights into the kids' mouths again. So the teachers and bus drivers can be, oh, this is great. Yeah, I love the fact the kids are all jacked up on Count Chocula, you know?
2: Exactly. Can't wait for the crash,
1: How was the cereal, kids? I don't care, Mom, but the toy was awesome. 93.5
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5: Checking the forecast from Environment Canada, we'll see a mix. Sun and cloud in Halliburton County today as the high gets up to 14 and the UV is high at 6. Tonight, partly cloudy but becoming clear through the overnight as the low drops to +3 and there is a risk of frost tonight as well. Tomorrow we're looking at sunny skies and a high of 15. Wednesday looks sunny with a high of 17. Thursday more sunshine and a high of 19. And Friday, a mix of sun and cloud with a high of 19.
6: All right, Melanie, we were talking about breakfast cereals last time. I want to focus on the adults a little bit more because Monday mornings are always, last Monday was my first Monday back in the station here because I take Mondays off in the summer and makes for a long week, right?
7: Yeah, sure. That's every week for most people, right?
6: Your week, I mean, it's a busy time of year. I know a lot of parents are running around with kids with sports and starting up with new clubs and activities all weekend long. I had my grandkids this weekend. It was a busy weekend. And then Monday morning hits, and it's like, oh, my God. I'm still tired. I need a weekend to relax.
7: Yeah, I get you.
6: Well,
7: it's that time of year.
6: I over there in France, they've figured out how to solve this problem.
7: Okay.
6: They call it French Sunday, French Sunday. Yeah. See how I said it in French there? French Sunday. Yeah. It's over there. It is a day.

0: to slow down, relax, and enjoy yourself. And it's a way to beat burnout. Now, this is something like, it's kind of dumb. I mean, you know, like when my grandkids aren't around, that's what I do on Sunday, right? I sit there and I watch football or whatever, you know, rake the lawn, whatever I'm doing. But I'm relaxing, right? So I don't know if this is new, but apparently that's what they're calling it now, French Sunday. And you beat burnout instead of tackling the to-do list. You sleep in, you meet friends, you read, you take a leisurely walk. Maybe you have a baguette.
1: if
0: you're in French, you have a crepe or a baguette. And simply doing something you enjoy.
1: Well, that is great advice.
0: Yeah, apparently it gets rid of what we call over here in North America, Sunday scaries.
1: Yes.
0: Which is something I didn't know existed. Uh-huh. See, so Sunday scaries as opposed to French Sunday.
1: Yeah, no Sunday scaries.
0: Yeah, so there you go. It'll leave you more energized and focused when Monday morning arrives.
1: Great advice.
0: You seem thrilled.
1: All right, another coffee.
0: Listen, you have a wonderful day. I'll talk to you tomorrow.
1: Thanks, Rick. Halliburton's biggest variety, 93.5 Moose FM.

mama, she got a stickin' in the cameraman.

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1: Good morning, I'm Rick Lowe. Disaster recovery assistance is now available for Minden Hills residents who were impacted by the flooding earlier this year. According to officials, the Disaster Recovery Assistance for Ontario program has been activated by the province. Eligible private property owners may apply for assistance if they reside within the activation area, sustained damage as a result of flooding from lakes, rivers, and creeks, and don't have insurance coverage for the damage. Officials say the DRAO program's purpose is to return essential property to a basic level, make homes safe and habitable, and allow people to resume their livelihoods. For more information, including how to apply, visit Ontario.ca. After opening of the fall session of Parliament today, Prime Minister Mark Carney will then travel to New York City to take part in the 81st session of the United Nations General Assembly. Officials say while there, he'll meet with international leaders and investors working to deepen Canada's economic and security partnerships, broaden the country's network of partners, and advance peace and security. Yesterday, Carney met with French President Emmanuel Macron just off the coast of Canada in Saint-Pierre-et-Miquelon, France. Among other things, they discussed opportunities associated with an alliance for the future between Canada and the European Union, directed their space agencies, defense ministries, and industries to develop and share common space infrastructure, and welcome a new partnership launched by chambers of commerce in both countries. Canada's doctors are calling on parliamentarians to prioritize healthcare solutions as they return to Ottawa for the fall session. The Canadian Medical Association says every day that legislation sits unpassed in Parliament is another day Canadians are exposed to unnecessary harm. They say children's mental health, privacy, and personal safety online are under attack, along with the Safe Social Media Act. They want to see the Connected Care for Canadians Act cross the finish line. The latter would allow health information to be securely accessed by patients and shared between providers. And work on a new government-funded high-speed broadband internet program is taking place in Highlands East. According to officials, Cyient Canada, under contract on behalf of Bell Canada, is undertaking an initiative to bring high-speed internet services to rural areas using fiber optic cable. Officials say as part of the planning and design process, residents may notice Cyient and Bell vehicles and personnel in the area. Officials will be surveying public roadways and utility corridors and door-knocking on properties where existing Bell infrastructure is located for validation and upgrades. More details are available at MyHalliburtonNow.com.
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1: Moose FM Sports. The Toronto Blue Jays beat the Texas Rangers 7-2 yesterday to avoid a series sweep and keep their playoff hopes alive. Toronto's three games behind the Chicago White Sox for the third and final wildcard spot in the American League. In the NFL late game yesterday, the Kansas City Chiefs edged the Indianapolis Colts 33-30 in overtime. And in the WNBA yesterday, the Toronto Temple lost their final home game of their inaugural season, dropping a 106-69 decision to the New York Liberty.
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1: Checking the forecast from Environment Canada, we'll see a mix of sun and cloud in Halliburton County today as the high gets up to 14 and the UV is high at 6. Tonight, partly cloudy but becoming clear through the overnight as the low drops to +3 and there is a risk of frost tonight as well. Tomorrow, we're looking at sunny skies and a high of 15. Wednesday looks sunny with a high of 17. Thursday, more sunshine and a high of 19. And Friday, a mix of sun and cloud with a high of 19.
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0: That's Bon Jovi. And you give love a bad name in Halliburton's biggest variety, 93.5. The mission for a mix, sun and cloud, the high, let's say high, gets up to 14, and that UV is high at 6. All right, time for the Monday morning edition of Ramblin' Ron. Ron, good Monday morning to you. Hope you had a good weekend.
1: I did. I hope you did, Richard. And yep. Tomorrow, first day of fall.
0: Yeah. Boy, oh boy, where did the summer go? My goodness.
1: I know, but it is a nice time of the year in the Highlands.
0: It certainly is. Beautiful.
1: So, Richard, like last week, we talked about Canadian icon who passed. I thought today we would talk about Terry Fox.
0: Terry Fox, one of the greatest Canadians.
1: Absolutely. A hero inside and out, both for medical research, cancer, and a human being for all accounts, was taken from us way too early with that dread disease. The Marathon of Hope started in St. John's, Newfoundland back in 1980.
0: Yep.
1: And he ran, like when you stop and think about this, 143 days, he roughly ran a marathon each day before he had to stop near Thunder Bay, which they have a big, huge statue in honor of him because the cancer returned. Yeah. And he did that on one leg. Can you believe that? Like, I couldn't run a marathon one day, never mind 143 days, through all the horrible weather and the hills across, you know, from Newfoundland into Northern Ontario. Unbelievable.
0: Yeah, it is unbelievable. And, you know, it was funny, and we were talking about it a little bit last week, and I was saying at the time, you know, like it was newsworthy for sure. Don't get me wrong. I mean, we all were paying attention, but it didn't seem as huge a deal as it does now. I don't know if it was because you're in the moment and other things in life are going on, but when you look back at it now, it's like, oh my God, what an amazing accomplishment.
1: Absolutely, absolutely, you know, and I guess the money raised just reached earlier this year of over $1 billion towards cancer research.
0: Amazing.
1: It really is, and I guess right now, TIFFs in Toronto, there's a documentary being shown called Run, Terry, Run, and it has audio and video that's never been seen before, and it's going to be released October 9th in the theaters.
0: Yeah, that's awesome.
1: Yeah, and apparently Terry Fox's face is going to be on the new $5 Canadian bill, which is great news.
0: Yeah, it is. It's an honor he definitely deserves, and there's always that debate. Is he the greatest Canadian? You know, they did that contest there a few years ago, and if he's not, he's right up there.
1: Absolutely, absolutely. I mean, as I said, I just can't fathom 143 days of a marathon almost every day, and with the artificial leg, the weight of it, that's why he developed that famous kind of
0: hippity hop kind of
1: run. Because he had to swing it around as he ran, and then of course, you know, chafing and bleeding, and it's just, he just wouldn't stop, and he's one in a million, that's for sure.
0: He is, and it's unfortunate that the last couple of years there hasn't been like organized runs outside of school here in Halliburton County, but if you do want to make a donation, just Google Terry Fox Foundation, and all the directions are there, and you can make your donation that way, or pledge to one of the high school or elementary school kids that will be doing their walks and runs in the near future as well. It's a great cause, for sure.
1: And the good news is, I guess, there are still over 600 communities across Canada that take part in the annual run. It was the 46th year yesterday. So keep it up and don't let the dream die.
0: Absolutely. Good stuff, Ron. Here's Imagine Dragons, and it's time on 93.5 The Moose.

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6: Checking the forecast from Environment Canada, we'll see a mix. Sun and cloud in Halliburton County today as the high gets up to 14 and the UV is high at 6. Tonight, partly cloudy but becoming clear through the overnight as the low drops to +3 and there is a risk of frost tonight as well. Tomorrow we're looking at sunny skies and a high of 15. Wednesday looks sunny with a high of 17. Thursday more sunshine and a high of 19. And Friday, a mix of sun and cloud with a high of 19.
5: 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We prefer this one. Moose

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1: Good morning, I'm Rick Lowe. After opening of the fall session of Parliament today, Prime Minister Mark Carney will then travel to New York City to take part in the 81st session of the United Nations General Assembly. Officials say while there, he'll meet with international leaders and investors working to deepen Canada's economic and security partnerships, broaden the country's network of partners, and advance peace and security. Yesterday, Carney met with French President Emmanuel Macron just off the coast of Canada in Saint-Pierre-et-Miquelon, France. Among other things, they discussed opportunities associated with an alliance for the future between Canada and the European Union, directed their space agencies, defense ministries, and industries to develop and share common space infrastructure, and welcome a new partnership launched by chambers of commerce in both countries. Canada's doctors are calling on parliamentarians to prioritize health care solutions as they return to Ottawa for the fall session. The Canadian Medical Association says every day that legislation sits unpassed in Parliament is another day Canadians are exposed to unnecessary harm. They say children's mental health, privacy, and personal safety online are under attack, along with the Safe Social Media Act. They want to see the Connected Care for Canadians Act cross the finish line. The latter would allow health information to be securely accessed by patients and shared between providers. Disaster recovery assistance is now available for Minden Hills residents who were impacted by the flooding earlier this year. According to officials, the Disaster Recovery Assistance for Ontario program has been activated by the province. Eligible private property owners may apply for assistance if they reside within the activation area, sustained damage as a result of flooding from lakes, rivers, and creeks, and don't have insurance coverage for the damage. Officials say the DRAO program's purpose is to return essential property to a basic level, make homes safe and habitable, and allow people to resume their livelihoods. For more information, including how to apply, visit Ontario.ca. And work on a new government-funded high-speed broadband internet program is taking place in Highlands East. According to officials, Cyan Canada, under contract on behalf of Bell Canada, is undertaking an initiative to bring high-speed internet services to rural areas using fiber-optic cable. Officials say as part of the planning and design process, residents may notice Cyan and Bell vehicles and personnel in the area. Officials will be surveying public roadways and utility corridors and door-knocking on properties where existing Bell infrastructure is located for validation and upgrades. More details are available at MyHalliburtonNow.com.
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1: 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The Toronto Blue Jays beat the Texas Rangers 7-2 yesterday to avoid a series sweep and keep their playoff hopes alive. Toronto's three games behind the Chicago White Sox for the third and final wildcard spot in the American League. In the NFL late game yesterday, the Kansas City Chiefs edged the Indianapolis Colts 33-30 in overtime. And in the WNBA yesterday, the Toronto Temple lost their final home game of their inaugural season, dropping a 106-69 decision to the New York Liberty.
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1: Checking the forecast from Environment Canada, we'll see a mix of sun and cloud in Halliburton County today as the high gets up to 14 and the UV is high at 6. Tonight, partly cloudy but becoming clear through the overnight as the low drops to +3 and there is a risk of frost tonight as well. Tomorrow, we're looking at sunny skies and a high of 15. Wednesday looks sunny with a high of 17. Thursday, more sunshine and a high of 19. And Friday, a mix of sun and cloud with a high of 19.
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3: All right, and a quick check of that weather forecast. If you're heading out in the golf course this morning or maybe out to do a little bit fishing, you're going to need a sweater. It's chilly out there. In fact, the high today only gets up to 14. We'll see a mix of sun and cloud. But the temperature does get better as the week goes on. Almost every single day of the week has sunshine in it. And by the time we reach the weekend, we should be up into the 20s. So keep the faith. Keep the faith. Let's do a little rock and roll history on this day. Back in 1974, Bachman Turner Overdrive cracked the Billboard Hot 100 with You Ain't Seen Nothing Yet, which became their third U.S. top 30 entry and their only number one song in the U.S. Yeah, so here you go, BTO, You Ain't Seen Nothing Yet on 93.5 The Moose. Good morning.

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4: Moose weather for Haliburton.
5: Checking the forecast from Environment Canada. We'll see a mix of sun and cloud in Haliburton County today as the high gets up to 14 and the UV is high at 6. Tonight, partly cloudy but becoming clear through the overnight as the low drops to +3 and there is a risk of frost tonight as well. Tomorrow, we're looking at sunny skies and a high of 15. Wednesday looks sunny with a high of 17. Thursday, more sunshine and a high of 19. And Friday, a mix of sun and cloud with a high of 19.
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1: Good morning, I'm Rick Lowe. Disaster recovery assistance is now available for Minden Hills residents who were impacted by the flooding earlier this year. According to officials, the Disaster Recovery Assistance for Ontario program has been activated by the province. Eligible private property owners may apply for assistance if they reside within the activation area, sustained damage as a result of flooding from lakes, rivers, and creeks, and don't have insurance coverage for the damage. Officials say the DRAO program's purpose is to return essential property to a basic level, make homes safe and habitable, and allow people to resume their livelihoods. For more information, including how to apply, visit Ontario.ca. After opening of the fall session of Parliament today, Prime Minister Mark Carney will then travel to New York City to take part in the 81st session of the United Nations General Assembly. Officials say while there, he'll meet with international leaders and investors working to deepen Canada's economic and security partnerships, broaden the country's network of partners, and advance peace and security. Yesterday, Carney met with French President Emmanuel Macron just off the coast of Canada in Saint-Pierre-et-Miquelon, France. Among other things, they discussed opportunities associated with an alliance for the future between Canada and the European Union, directed their space agencies, defense ministries, and industries to develop and share common space infrastructure, and welcome a new partnership launched by chambers of commerce in both countries. Canada's doctors are calling on parliamentarians to prioritize health care solutions as they return to Ottawa for the fall session. The Canadian Medical Association says every day that legislation sits unpassed in Parliament is another day Canadians are exposed to unnecessary harm. They say children's mental health, privacy, and personal safety online are under attack, along with the Safe Social Media Act. They want to see the Connected Care for Canadians Act cross the finish line. The latter would allow health information to be securely accessed by patients and shared between providers. And work on a new government-funded high-speed broadband internet program is taking place in Highlands East. According to officials, Cyient Canada, under contract on behalf of Bell Canada, is undertaking an initiative to bring high-speed internet services to rural areas using fiber optic cable. Officials say as part of the planning and design process, residents may notice Cyient and Bell vehicles and personnel in the area. Officials will be surveying public roadways and utility corridors and door-knocking on properties where existing Bell infrastructure is located for validation and upgrades. More details are available at MyHalliburtonNow.com.
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1: Moose FM Sports. The Toronto Blue Jays beat the Texas Rangers 7-2 yesterday to avoid a series sweep and keep their playoff hopes alive. Toronto's three games behind the Chicago White Sox for the third and final wildcard spot in the American League. In the NFL late game yesterday, the Kansas City Chiefs edged the Indianapolis Colts 33-30 in overtime. And in the WNBA yesterday, the Toronto Temple lost their final home game of their inaugural season, dropping a 106-69 decision to the New York Liberty.
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1: Checking the forecast from Environment Canada, we'll see a mix of sun and cloud in Halliburton County today as the high gets up to 14 and the UV is high at 6. Tonight, partly cloudy but becoming clear through the overnight as the low drops to +3 and there is a risk of frost tonight as well. Tomorrow, we're looking at sunny skies and a high of 15. Wednesday looks sunny with a high of 17. Thursday, more sunshine and a high of 19. And Friday, a mix of sun and cloud with a high of 19.
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1: The Puka Orchestra with some good advice. Listen to the radio. Halliburton's biggest variety, 93.5 The Moose. We are in for a mix of sun and cloud in the Highlands today as we get up to a high of only 14 on this final day of summer. That's right. Tomorrow, autumn arrives. And with that in mind, the next big thing is Halloween. Yeah. Yeah. And listen, this is a great idea. The Halliburton County Public Library is hosting their second annual Halloween costume swap return this fall, giving families a fun, affordable, and environmentally friendly way to get ready for Halloween. So, starting this Friday, everybody's invited to donate clean, gently used Halloween costumes and accessories at any branch of the library right across the county. All sizes, all ages, including adults, the costumes will then be made available at free community costume swap events happening on Saturday, October 17th. In Minden and Halliburton, and Saturday, October 24th in Algonquin Highlands. Yeah, it gives all those costumes a second life while helping families save money during a busy time of year. It's a great idea. If you'd like more information, halliburtonlibrary.ca. Now here's the hip, Courage, on 93.5 The Moose.

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6: Checking the forecast from Environment Canada, we'll see a mix of sun and cloud in Halliburton County today as the high gets up to 14 and the UV is high at 6. Tonight, partly cloudy but becoming clear through the overnight as the low drops to +3 and there is a risk of frost tonight as well. Tomorrow we're looking at sunny skies and a high of 15. Wednesday looks sunny with a high of 17. Thursday, more sunshine and a high of 19. And Friday, a mix of sun and cloud with a high of 19. And listen, mark this on your calendar. Coming up on October 1st, the Halliburton County Development Corporation is hosting their annual general meeting. That's a Thursday. It's happening at 1 p.m. at the Link right here on County Road 21 in the village of Halliburton. You can RSVP by sending in an email to Alicia at ebarlow@halliburtoncdc.ca. 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
8: Checking the forecast from Environment Canada. We'll see a mix of sun and cloud in Halliburton County today as the high gets up to 14 and the UV is high at 6. Tonight, partly cloudy but becoming clear through the overnight as the low drops to +3 and there is a risk of frost tonight as well. Tomorrow we're looking at sunny skies and a high of 15. Wednesday looks sunny with a high of 17. Thursday more sunshine and a high of 19. And Friday, a mix of sun and cloud with a high of 19. And listen, if you've got young ones that like playing darts, well, did you know that the Halliburton Legion has youth darts

sexy people.

Salt and Pepper and Push It. And Halliburton's biggest variety, 93.5. The most cool Monday in the Highlands. We're looking at a mix. Sun and clouds, a high today gets up to 14. And the leaves are starting to change colors. That's right. And with that in mind, the 2026 Fall Colors Fly-In is happening this Saturday at the Stanhope Airport from 10 a.m. till 3. And it is going to be a great day. They're going to have the classic cars, unique aircraft displays, food trucks, barbecue, live music, artists and artisans, face painting, and an aviation author, and more. It's free. And if you want to go up and check out the colors from the air, helicopter and airplane rides will be available, but you got to pay for those. And pilots out there listening, if you want to camp overnight on Friday, you need to register to do that. Google the Stanhope Municipal Airport for all of that information. But should be a great weekend. The forecast is looking great. So check that out this coming Saturday. Right now, here's Loverboy, Hot Girls in Love on 93.5.

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7: A mix of sun and cloud for Halliburton County today as we get up to a high of 14. That UV is high at 6. Tonight, partly cloudy, but becoming clear through the overnight as the low drops to plus 3 and there is a risk of frost. Tomorrow looks sunny with a high of 15. Wednesday, sunny with a high of 17. Thursday, sunny again with a high of 19. And Friday, a mix of sun and cloud with a high of 19. All right, it seems like a good time to remind you that you can win big money every single month through the Halliburton Highlands Health Services Foundation's 50-50 online lottery draw. That's right. 50% of the funds raised each month go to the winner. The other 50% go towards hospital equipment needs in both the hospitals and the long-term care facilities in Halliburton County. So it's a great cause. Like I said, you can win big money. You missed out on this month's early bird draw, which was held last week, but got a shot at the big money. They do the draw at the end of the month. Just go to HSF5050.ca. Now here's Martha and the Muffins in Echo Beach on 93.5 The Moose.

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1: A mix of sun and cloud for Halliburton County today as we get up to a high of 14. That UV is high at 6. Tonight, partly cloudy, but becoming clear through the overnight as the low drops to plus 3 and there is a risk of frost. Tomorrow looks sunny with a high of 15. Wednesday, sunny with a high of 17. Thursday, sunny again with a high of 19. And Friday, a mix of sun and cloud with a high of 19. All right, what's going on in the world of sports tonight? Well, Treya Savage makes his comeback tonight off the IL. The Jays are in Baltimore. Take on the Orioles, three games back of the final wild card spot. So a lot of finger crossing and hope tonight for you, Savage. Keep those playoff hopes alive. First pitch scheduled for 6:35. And the NFL Monday Nighter tonight features the New York Giants in L.A. to take on the Rams. Kickoff there is at 8:15. Right now, here's the Bare Naked Ladies, and if I had $1 million, on 93.5 The Moose.

That's Naked Eyes, and there's always something there to remind me. Halliburton's Biggest Variety, 93.5. The Moose Sun Cloud Mix, the high of 14 in the Highlands. Stay. Hey, listen, this Saturday night, big, big night in Kinmount. That's right, the King is making his return to the Kinmount Legion. It's Elvis night, hosted by the Kinmount Ladies Auxiliary and featuring Elvis impersonator John Segan. Show starts at 8 p.m. It's a great evening of entertainment. Tickets are $20 per person. You can get them by calling Teresa at 705-928-7105. Get them now, because they're going to sell out. Right now, here's the Headstones, When Something Stands for Nothing, on 93.5 The Moose.

yeah. You take the reins, take them from the night. Push the pawn right through the past. And this one's for the silence and the questions that it brings. And the smell of time and the reverence.

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9: A mix of sun and cloud for Halliburton County today as we get up to a high of 14. That UV is high at 6. Tonight, partly cloudy, but becoming clear through the overnight as the low drops to +3 and there is a risk of frost. Tomorrow looks sunny with a high of 15. Wednesday, sunny with a high of 17. Thursday, sunny again with a high of 19. And Friday, a mix of sun and cloud with a high of 19.
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1: A mix of sun and cloud for Halliburton County today as we get up to a high of 14. That UV is high at 6. Tonight, partly cloudy but becoming clear through the overnight as the low drops to +3 and there is a risk of frost. Tomorrow looks sunny with a high of 15. Wednesday, sunny with a high of 17. Thursday, sunny again with a high of 19. And Friday, a mix of sun and cloud with a high of 19. All right, another Monday morning almost in the books. We are just minutes away from lunchtime, and that means we've got your local, national, and international headlines coming up in our new news. Right now, though, here's Saga on the Loose on 93.5 The Moose.

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1: Good afternoon, I'm Rick Lowes. Disaster recovery assistance is now available for Minden Hills residents who were impacted by the flooding earlier this year. According to officials, the Disaster Recovery Assistance for Ontario program has been activated by the province. Eligible private property owners may apply for assistance if they reside within the activation area, sustained damage as a result of flooding from lakes, rivers, and creeks, and don't have insurance coverage for the damage. Officials say the DRAO program's purpose is to return essential property to a basic level, make homes safe and habitable, and allow people to resume their livelihoods. For more information, including how to apply, visit Ontario.ca. After opening of the fall session of Parliament today, Prime Minister Mark Carney will then travel to New York City to take part in the 81st session of the United Nations General Assembly. Officials say while there, he'll meet with international leaders and investors working to deepen Canada's economic and security partnerships, broaden the country's network of partners, and advance peace and security. Yesterday, Carney met with French President Emmanuel Macron just off the coast of Canada in Saint-Pierre-et-Miquelon, France. Among other things, they discussed opportunities associated with an alliance for the future between Canada and the European Union, directed their space agencies, defense ministries, and industries to develop and share common space infrastructure, and welcome a new partnership launched by chambers of commerce in both countries. Canada's doctors are calling on parliamentarians to prioritize health care solutions as they return to Ottawa for the fall session. The Canadian Medical Association says every day that legislation sits unpassed in Parliament is another day Canadians are exposed to unnecessary harm. They say children's mental health, privacy, and personal safety online are under attack, along with the Safe Social Media Act. They want to see the Connected Care for Canadians Act cross the finish line. The latter would allow health information to be securely accessed by patients and shared between providers. And work on a new government-funded high-speed broadband internet program is taking place in Highlands East. According to officials, Cyan Canada, under contract on behalf of Bell Canada, is undertaking an initiative to bring high-speed internet services to rural areas using fiber optic cable. Officials say as part of the planning and design process, residents may notice Cyan and Bell vehicles and personnel in the area. Officials will be surveying public roadways and utility corridors and door-knocking on properties where existing Bell infrastructure is located for validation and upgrades. More details are available at MyHalliburtonNow.com. 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Toronto Blue Jays open a three-game series against the Orioles in Baltimore tonight. Trey Yasavage starts for Toronto. First pitch scheduled for 6:35. And in the NFL Monday night, the New York Giants are in Los Angeles to take on the Rams. That one starts at 8:15.
0: Moose weather for Halliburton.
1: A mix of sun and cloud for Halliburton County today as we get up to a high of 14. That UV is high at 6. Tonight, partly cloudy but becoming clear through the overnight as the low drops to +3 and there is a risk of frost. Tomorrow looks sunny with a high of 15. Wednesday, sunny with a high of 17. Thursday, sunny again with a high of 19. And Friday, a mix of sun and cloud with a high of 19.
0: The Moose. 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
4: Moose weather for Halliburton.
5: A mix of sun and cloud for Halliburton County today as we get up to a high of 14. That UV is high at 6. Tonight, partly cloudy but becoming clear through the overnight as the low drops to plus 3 and there is a risk of frost. Tomorrow looks sunny with a high of 15. Wednesday, sunny with a high of 17. Thursday, sunny again with a high of 19. And Friday, a mix of sun and cloud with a high of 19.
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0: Moose weather for Halliburton.
5: A mix of sun and cloud for Halliburton County today as we get up to a high of 14. That UV is high at 6. Tonight, partly cloudy but becoming clear through the overnight as the low drops to +3 and there is a risk of frost. Tomorrow looks sunny with a high of 15. Wednesday, sunny with a high of 17. Thursday, sunny again with a high of 19. And Friday, a mix of sun and cloud with a high of 19.

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7: A mix of sun and cloud for Halliburton County today as we get up to a high of 14. That UV is high at 6. Tonight, partly cloudy but becoming clear through the overnight as the low drops to plus 3 and there is a risk of frost. Tomorrow looks sunny with a high of 15. Wednesday, sunny with a high of 17. Thursday, sunny again with a high of 19. And Friday, a mix of sun and cloud with a high of 19.
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9: Moose weather for Halliburton.
0: A mix of sun and cloud for Halliburton County today as we get up to a high of 14. That UV is high at 6. Tonight, partly cloudy, but becoming clear through the overnight as the low drops to +3 and there is a risk of frost. Tomorrow looks sunny with a high of 15. Wednesday, sunny with a high of 17. Thursday, sunny again with a high of 19. And Friday, a mix of sun and cloud with a high of 19.
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0: Moose weather for Halliburton.
3: A mix of sun and cloud for Halliburton County today as we get up to a high of 14. That UV is high at 6. Tonight, partly cloudy, but becoming clear through the overnight as the low drops to plus 3 and there is a risk of frost. Tomorrow looks sunny with a high of 15. Wednesday, sunny with a high of 17. Thursday, sunny again with a high of 19. And Friday, a mix of sun and cloud with a high of 19.
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1: A mix of sun and cloud for Halliburton County today as we get up to a high of 14. That UV is high at 6. Tonight, partly cloudy but becoming clear through the overnight as the low drops to plus 3 and there is a risk of frost. Tomorrow looks sunny with a high of 15. Wednesday, sunny with a high of 17. Thursday, sunny again with a high of 19. And Friday, a mix of sun and cloud with a high of 19.
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7: Moose weather for Halliburton.
8: A mix of sun and cloud for Halliburton County today as we get up to a high of 14. That UV is high at 6. Tonight, partly cloudy, but becoming clear through the overnight as the low drops to plus 3 and there is a risk of frost. Tomorrow looks sunny with a high of 15. Wednesday, sunny with a high of 17. Thursday, sunny again with a high of 19. And Friday, a mix of sun and cloud with a high of 19.
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1: A mix of sun and cloud for Haliburton County today as we get up to a high of 14. That UV is high at 6. Tonight, partly cloudy but becoming clear through the overnight as the low drops to plus 3 and there is a risk of frost. Tomorrow looks sunny with a high of 15. Wednesday, sunny with a high of 17. Thursday, sunny again with a high of 19. And Friday, a mix of sun and cloud with a high of 19.
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2: Good afternoon, I am Mauricio Prado. The province's Special Investigations Unit has invoked its mandate following a collision in Haliburton County. According to police, members of the Haliburton Highlands OPP were conducting traffic enforcement on Gellert Road shortly before 5:30 Sunday evening, when they observed a motorcycle traveling at a high rate of speed. A short time later, the motorcycle was involved in a single-vehicle collision. Police say the driver and passenger were taken to the hospital, and the driver later airlifted to a Toronto area trauma center with serious injuries. The OPP notified the SIU, which invoked its mandate. An investigation is ongoing. Plans to rehabilitate a portion of Hot Lake Lodge should have been put on hold. During a meeting last week, Algonquin Highlands Council approved the removal of two badly damaged sections of the Lodge Chute at a cost of just under $60,000. According to officials, the timing of the removal will depend on when Parks Canada is able to facilitate a temporary stoppage of water through the dam at the site. The third section of the chute adjacent to the dam remains largely intact. While the township had issued a request for proposals for rehabilitation work, officials say the loan bid came back 200% over the approved budget. With municipal elections a month away and limits on spending in place, tenders have been cancelled. The project will now be a decision for the incoming council. Residents in Minden who were affected by flooding in April can now apply to the Disaster Recovery Assistance for Ontarians program. The province has activated the program for specific areas of North Bay, Billings, Minden Hills, and Muskoka Lakes impacted by flood damage that is not covered by insurance. They say eligible applicants can receive financial assistance for cleanup expenses, costs to repair or replace essential properties, and basic emergency expenses like evacuation costs. Check out MyMuskokaNow.com for maps of the specific areas included and program guidelines. The application deadline is January 18th. Parts of Catherine and Berks Falls were previously announced as eligible in the program, with an application deadline of November 16th.
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3: 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Toronto Blue Jays open a 3-game series against the Orioles in Baltimore tonight. Trey Yosavage starts for Toronto, first pitch scheduled for 6:35. And in the NFL, Monday night, the New York Giants are in Los Angeles to take on the Rams. That one starts at 8:15.
1: Moose weather for Haliburton.
3: Partly cloudy this evening in Haliburton County. It'll get clear through the overnight as the low drops to +3 and there is a risk of frost. Tomorrow looks sunny with a high of 15. Wednesday sunny with a high of 17. Thursday sunny with a high of 19. And Friday, a mix of sun and cloud with a high of 19.
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0: Moose Weather for Halliburton.
7: Partly cloudy this evening in Halliburton County. It'll get clear through the overnight as the low drops to +3 and there is a risk of frost. Tomorrow looks sunny with a high of 15. Wednesday sunny with a high of 17. Thursday sunny with a high of 19. And Friday a mix of sun and cloud with a high of 19.
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6: Partly cloudy this evening in Halliburton County. It'll get clear through the overnight as the low drops to +3 and there is the risk of frost. Tomorrow looks sunny with a high of 15. Wednesday sunny with a high of 17. Thursday sunny with a high of 19. And Friday a mix of sun and cloud with a high of 19.
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1: Good afternoon, I am Mauricio Prado. The province's Special Investigations Unit has invoked its mandate following a collision in Halliburton County. According to police, members of the Halliburton Highlands OPP were conducting traffic enforcement on Gellert Road shortly before 5:30 Sunday evening, when they observed a motorcycle traveling at a high rate of speed. A short time later, the motorcycle was involved in a single-vehicle collision. Police say the driver and passenger were taken to the hospital, and the driver later airlifted to a Toronto area trauma center with serious injuries. The OPP notified the SIU, which invoked its mandate. An investigation is ongoing. Plans to rehabilitate a portion of Hot Lake Lodge should have been put on hold. During a meeting last week, Algonquin Highlands Council approved the removal of two badly damaged sections of the log chute at a cost of just under $60,000. According to officials, the timing of the removal will depend on when Parks Canada is able to facilitate a temporary stoppage of water through the dam at the site. The third section of the chute adjacent to the dam remains largely intact. While the township had issued a request for proposals for rehabilitation work, officials say the loan bid came back 200% over the approved budget. With municipal elections a month away and limits on spending in place, tenders have been cancelled. The project will now be a decision for the incoming council. Residents in Minden who were affected by flooding in April can now apply to the Disaster Recovery Assistance for Ontarians program. The province has activated the program for specific areas of North Bay, Billings, Minden Hills, and Muskoka Lakes impacted by flood damage that is not covered by insurance. They say eligible applicants can receive financial assistance for cleanup expenses, costs to repair or replace essential properties, and basic emergency expenses like evacuation costs. Check out MyMuskokaNow.com for maps of the specific areas included and program guidelines. The application deadline is January 18th. Parts of Catherine and Burke's Falls were previously announced as eligible in the program, with an application deadline of November 16th.
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2: 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Toronto Blue Jays open a three-game series against the Orioles in Baltimore tonight. Trey Yosavage starts for Toronto, first pitch scheduled for 6:35. And in the NFL, Monday night, the New York Giants are in Los Angeles to take on the Rams. That one starts at 8:15.
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2: Partly cloudy this evening in Halliburton County. It'll get clear through the overnight as the low drops to +3 and there is a risk of frost. Tomorrow looks sunny with a high of 15. Wednesday sunny with a high of 17. Thursday sunny with a high of 19. And Friday, a mix of sun and cloud with a high of 19.
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8: Partly cloudy this evening in Halliburton County. It'll get clear through the overnight as the low drops to +3, and there is a risk of frost. Tomorrow looks sunny with a high of 15. Wednesday, sunny with a high of 17. Thursday, sunny with a high of 19. And Friday, a mix of sun and cloud with a high of 19.
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7: Partly cloudy this evening in Halliburton County. It'll get clear through the overnight as the low drops to +3 and there is a risk of frost. Tomorrow looks sunny with a high of 15. Wednesday sunny with a high of 17. Thursday sunny with a high of 19. And Friday a mix of sun and cloud with a high of 19.
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1: I had it in my head, what I meant to say. 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
10: Partly cloudy this evening in Halliburton County. It'll get clear through the overnight as the low drops to +3 and there is the risk of frost. Tomorrow looks sunny with a high of 15. Wednesday sunny with a high of 17. Thursday sunny with a high of 19. And Friday, a mix of sun and cloud with a high of 19. 93.5.

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0: Moose weather for Haliburton.
1: Partly cloudy this evening in Haliburton County. It'll get clear through the overnight as the low drops to +3 and there is a risk of frost. Tomorrow looks sunny with a high of 15. Wednesday sunny with a high of 17. Thursday sunny with a high of 19. And Friday a mix of sun and cloud with a high of 19.
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2: Moose weather for Halliburton.
3: Partly cloudy this evening in Halliburton County. It'll get clear through the overnight as the low drops to +3, and there is a risk of frost. Tomorrow looks sunny with a high of 15. Wednesday, sunny with a high of 17. Thursday, sunny with a high of 19. And Friday, a mix of sun and cloud with a high of 19.
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5: Partly cloudy this evening in Halliburton County. It'll get clear through the overnight as the low drops to +3, and there is a risk of frost. Tomorrow looks sunny with a high of 15. Wednesday, sunny with a high of 17. Thursday, sunny with a high of 19. And Friday, a mix of sun and cloud with a high of 19.
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1: 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I didn't feel it when the earthquake happened, but it really got me thinking. Were you out drinking? Were you in the living room chilling, watching television?

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I know, you know, we know, we weren't meant for each other and it's fine. 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Would you love me for the hell of it? All our fears would be irrelevant. If the world was ending, you'd come over, right? The sky'd be falling and I'd hold you tight. And there wouldn't be a reason why we would even have to say goodbye. If the world was ending, you'd come over, right? Right? If the world was ending, you would come over, right? Right?